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Those all the stuff you'd rather blame. And I touched your face, narcotic mindfulness.

0: 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I just want you to know our love I'll always treasure. 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